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0: Yo, what's going on, man? 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

0: to Jake Harvey on Mackay and the Wit Sundays Hit. Well, this weekend, if you're looking for something to do, on Sunday there is a great event and it's proudly supporting the Convoy for Kids Mackay and Variety, the children's charity. To talk more about it, I've got Madonna with me. How you doing, Madonna?
1: I'm good, thank you.
0: Now, Madonna, what is this event happening on this Sunday?
1: It's our scent sale that we're having at South Leagues Club on Sunday.
0: Your scent sale. So what is the scent sale and what's it all about?
1: A scent sale is an afternoon where you come, you buy tickets and you're in every draw. There's over 200 prizes to be drawn on the day. So everybody just sits down, has a bit of fun and we draw out numbers and you win that prize. So you're in every draw of every prize.
0: Wow, 200 prizes, that's not too bad. So where's this being held out and what time?
1: It's at South League Club in Milton Street. The doors open at 11:30 and it starts at 1 o'clock.
0: Fantastic. And so all this money's going towards a good cause, isn't it?
1: It does. It goes to Variety, the children's charity, yes.
0: And so also you've got the Convoy for Kids coming up in about a month's time, don't you?
1: Yes, it's very busy this time of the year. We always have the Convoy in August every year and this is our 17th year, so it's been running really well.
0: Oh, it's going to be awesome. Now, if people do actually want to go and check out this scent sale, do they need to buy tickets or how does it all work?
1: No, you buy tickets at the door. You can book a table if you've got it ready when you get there, but you're most welcome just to come through the door as well and you just buy your tickets at the door and then enjoy the afternoon.
0: Fantastic. Well, it's going to be a great day. Thanks so much for joining me, Madonna.
1: No worries. Thanks for having me on.
0: That's Madonna talking about the scent sale, which is being held this Sunday, the 12th of July, out at South League Club at Milton Street, Mackay. Doors open at 11:30 a.m. and it starts at 1 p.m. or 4. Convoy for Kids Mackay and Variety, the children's charity. 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
13: Morning, it's Emily Williams here. The state government is calling on Canberra to redesign its domestic gas reservation scheme, claiming it's flawed. From July next year, LNG exporters will need to supply 20% of their exported gas volumes to domestic customers. The government's worried it could affect international investment. Aussie cinemas are trending again, and it's all thanks to Gen Z. The box office took in more than $100 million in each of the 3 months to June. Experts crediting the recent release of Toy Story 5, Wuthering Heights and The Devil Wears Prada 2. And supercar fans from across Queensland have travelled up north for this year's NTI 500. The championship is led by fan favourite Red Bull driver Brock Feeney, who ended up third last year after suffering an engine failure in Adelaide. However, Penrite's Matthew Payne follows closely in second with just 15 points the difference. The final race kicks off Sunday at 3.
14: Hit National News.
15: Good morning, I'm Matthew Layton. Telstra's boss has fronted the cameras for the first time with a straight-up apology. Chief Executive Vicky Brady says she's deeply sorry for the outage mess, including 000 access issue, and says Telstra now understands what went wrong.
16: We have let our customers and Australians down, and for that, I am deeply sorry.
15: A 57-year-old Australia Post mail sorter has been charged after allegedly tampering with packages during overnight shifts in Perth South, with federal police seizing $34,000 in cash. And One Nation leader Pauline Hanson says the opposition leader needs to stop attacking her party and start playing on the same team. Angus Taylor claims One Nation's policies could cost more than $1 trillion. But Hanson says he's got it wrong and Australians want change.
17: I'm very disappointed with this. You know, Angus, I'm not your enemy. We both need to get rid of the Labor, the Greens government, the toxic government that's done so much damage to this country.
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15: Things are getting spicy around Jerome Luai's future, with reports the Eels and Perth Bears are both keen. The Tigers have given their co-captain permission to look around for next season, with Danny Widler saying cap space is the big play here.
19: Probably to sign up the Finu brothers, so they're going to try and see if Jerome Luai can move on early. It's quite a big story, actually, because Jerome obviously was a big figure at that club, was brought there to change the culture, and clearly now they've decided to move on from him.
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22: Today in Mackay, clearing showers with a top of 23 tonight, down to 13, and tomorrow fine with a high of 23. 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

Quicks past 11 o'clock across Mackay and the Wit Sundays for R&B Fridays. 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
3: Taking shots in here. You want one?
4: Yeah, yeah, yeah, yeah, yeah, yeah, yeah, yeah, yeah, yeah, yeah, yeah, yeah, yeah, yeah, yeah, yeah, yeah, yeah, yeah, yeah, yeah, yeah, yeah, yeah, yeah, yeah, yeah, yeah, yeah, yeah, yeah, yeah, yeah, yeah, yeah, yeah, yeah, yeah, yeah, yeah, yeah, yeah, yeah, yeah, yeah, yeah, yeah, yeah, yeah, yeah, yeah, yeah, yeah, yeah, yeah, yeah, yeah, yeah, yeah, yeah, yeah, yeah, yeah, yeah, yeah, yeah, yeah, yeah, yeah, yeah, yeah, yeah, yeah, yeah, yeah, yeah, yeah, yeah, yeah, yeah, yeah, yeah, yeah, yeah, yeah, yeah, yeah, yeah, yeah

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This is an interactive family light experience, perfect for absolutely everybody. On tonight as well as tomorrow night, we have the Late Night PowerPoint Comedy Showcase, which is on out at Farview Tavern as well as Northern Beaches. This is great if you love your comedy. As well as on the 11th of July, we have out at Blue Water Key, the Mackay Scotty.

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0: It's Mornings with Jake Harvey for R&B Fridays on Mackay and the Wit Sundays Hit. And that wraps it up for me today for this Friday. I hope you enjoyed the rest of your day and have an absolutely fantastic weekend. Now on the other side of this, well, Lewis has a 30-minute DJ Konski mashup lined up for you on Hit. See ya!
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18: Afternoon, it's Emily Williams here. Queenslanders accused of serious crimes could be detained for up to 3 days for mental health examinations under proposed new laws. The legislation to be deliberated next week would allow the state's chief psychiatrist to extend the current detention limit from 24 to 72 hours in rare cases. Advocacy groups have raised concerns about the impact on personal freedoms. However, the state government assures there will be safeguards put in place. Nearly $100,000 has been raised for a Central Queensland teenager who is fighting for life after falling from an apartment less than 24 hours after running the Gold Coast Marathon. It's understood Tyler Kalesia was trying to gain access to his apartment when he fell 9 floors onto a parked car. And a reminder not to smile at a crocodile. A 3.5 metre salty has been stalking people in North Queensland after becoming trapped in a creek with authorities forced to remove it.
19: Hit National News.
20: Hello there, I'm Matthew Layton. Telstra's boss has apologised after this week's nationwide outage, admitting Australians were let down. Speaking in Sydney, CEO Vicky Brady says the company understands what caused the failure, will investigate what went wrong and make any changes needed to stop it happening again.
21: We have let our customers and Australians down, and for that I am deeply sorry.
20: Telstra is also considering compensation for affected customers. The war of words between the Coalition and One Nation is heating up, with Pauline Hanson insisting she's not the enemy after Angus Taylor warned her party's policies would send the nation broke if it won government. A Perth mail sorter is due in court today, accused of fiddling with Australia Post packages during overnight shifts after federal police reviewed CCTV and searched his home and car. And tributes are flowing for Welsh powerhouse Bonnie Tyler, with actress Catherine Zeta-Jones leading the love after the total eclipse of the heart singer died aged 75.
15: National Diabetes Week is July 12th to 18th. 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
20: The Sharks will be without one of their origin stars for tomorrow's clash with the Dolphins. Coach Craig Fitzgibbon says they're going to rest Britton Okora after he was knocked around a bit in the decider.
22: I thought Brit's origin performance is what Origin's about, but we won't be able to get him back up that quick, I think.
20: Blake Braley and Adam Fanua-Blake will play. Two quick-fire goals have sent France past Morocco 2-0 and into the World Cup semi-finals. And Kayleigh McEwen is gutted to miss the Comm Games after being diagnosed with glandular fever.
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23: Clearing showers for the rest of today in Mackay, tonight down to 13 and tomorrow fine with a high of 23. And your music sorted with a curated playlist for every mood. 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

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Thank you for listening. That was the world famous 30-minute R&B midday mashup from DJ Konski on the best day of the week, R&B Fridays. Now, what sounds better than winning a share of 100K? Well, you ready for this? Are you ready for the chance to win life-changing cash? 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We have done, well, we have given out new cars, stacks of cash, overseas holidays, and tickets to the hottest events. And we thought, let's just give you more, just even more than that. 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You're going to want to be listening. 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

0: 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John DePaul even. 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
23: Afternoon, it's Emily Williams here. 25 kilos of illegal fireworks has been seized at the Queensland border. The annual haul follows Craconite in the NT, which allows people to detonate fireworks despite usually needing a licence. It's the lowest amount seized in more than 3 years, with police intercepting 70 kilos last year and 90 the year before. Childhood vaccination rates have fallen below immunity targets across most of regional Queensland. Last year's national rate reached a five-year low, with just 90% of one-year-olds vaccinated and 92% of five-year-olds. According to News Corp, some parents have even taken to social media to share tips on how to bypass childcare vaccine requirements. And in sport, Wednesday night's Origin Decider at Suncorp was the highest rating TV program of any kind this year, with more than 4.2 million tuning in for the full clash as New South Wales took the shield.
0: Hit National News.
2: Hello there, I'm Matthew Layton. Firstly, to breaking news, one of Australia's most recognisable broadcasters, Darren Hinch, has died at the age of 82. He made his name on radio before taking his outspoken style into the Senate. Australia's first H5 bird flu case in local wildlife has been detected in a greater crested tern found on South Australia's limestone coast.
3: Our scientists are undertaking further work to establish the potential pathway that resulted in the Australian seabird's infection.
2: Agriculture Minister Julie Collins there. And Telstra CEO Vicky Brady says it's taking accountability after the nationwide outage that left millions without service and disrupted 000 calls.
6: We have let customers down who were impacted by this incident, and it is on us to rebuild that trust.
2: South Australian authorities are also investigating whether an elderly person's death is connected. Telstra says it's found no evidence so far of a failed emergency call from the numbers involved.
24: Did you know that diabetes is Australia's fastest growing chronic condition? Over 300 Australians are diagnosed with the condition every day. Search Diabetes Australia to find out more.
2: The Titans are giving their Origin stars a bit more time to recover before deciding if they'll play against the Storm on Sunday. Coach Josh Hannay says he'll see Jojo Fifita and Tino Fa'asuamalawi at the captain's run tomorrow.
25: The reports are that they've pulled up fine, both of them. They'll just both be a little bit flat and disappointed, obviously, but yeah, physically they seem to have pulled up fine.
2: Bronson Sherry has signed a three-year deal with the Storm from next season as the Tigers face the Warriors to open NRL Round 19 tonight.
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26: This is Heat Weather.
23: Clearing showers for the rest of today in Mackay. Tonight down to 13 and tomorrow fine with a high of 23. 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

the best side of the week. This is R&B Fridays. Good afternoon. My name is Lewis on your number one hit music station. We're going to play you some Neo and, if you love, some Immaculate Vibes from Dante Thomas. We'll play him as well in the next 15 minutes with Miss California on R&B Fridays. But Monday morning, you're going to want to be here at 8:30 because we're announcing something big. We've given out new cars, stacks of cash, overseas holidays and tickets to some of the hottest events. But what we have next is better than winning 100K. It's big, there's a lot to it. All will be revealed Monday. You're going to want to be listening from 8:30 as we play you a bit of Eminem for R&B Fridays. This is your

Friday vibes with him on your number one hit music station. Did you hear the news about Friday's Live 2026? Yeah, it ain't happening. Very sad. I actually was looking really forward to it. But let's reminisce. Let's go back to some previous Friday's Live headliners from Mariah Carey. We'll play her in four hits. Now, you might not remember this, but the artist who headlined in 2017. The one and only.

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1: Oh, mate, I listen to his music, man. You do? Just hip-hop on all day.
0: Oh, yeah, especially on R&B Friday, man. Those tunes slap.
1: Yeah. Oh, yeah. Yeah, they kick, buddy.
0: Oh, they sure do. Now, don't get confused, but let's get you into the weekend right with the weekend. Can't feel my face coming up in the next 15 minutes. Blast. Wouldn't be R&B Fridays without Flo Rida, right? We'll play Club Can't Handle Me. All coming up next if you keep it right here. Plus, we'll play you an artist who has an Australian coin named after him. Guess it before I can play it. Coming up next.
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1: Oh, that's my favourite day of the week, buddy. 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
17: Afternoon, it's Emily Williams with your local headlines. 25 kilos of illegal fireworks have been seized at the Queensland border. The annual haul follows Croconite in the NT, which allows people to detonate fireworks despite usually needing a licence. It's the lowest amount seized in more than 3 years, with police intercepting 70 kilos last year and 90 the year before. The state government will deliberate new laws next week that could see people accused of serious crimes be detained for up to 3 days for mental health examinations. The legislation would allow the state's chief psychiatrist to extend the current detention limit from 24 to 72 hours in rare cases. Advocacy groups have raised concerns about the impact on personal freedoms. However, the state government assures there will be safeguards put in place. And nearly $100,000 has been raised for a Central Queensland teenager who is fighting for life after falling from an apartment less than 24 hours after completing the Gold Coast Marathon.
3: Hit National News.
18: Good afternoon, I'm Matthew Layton. The man who proudly called himself the human headline has died aged 82. Darren Hinch passed away in Melbourne after more than 6 decades in the spotlight. The veteran journalist, broadcaster and former senator was celebrated for his tabloid instincts, fierce campaigning and a career that regularly sparked headlines of its own. Telstra's outage may be over, but the pressure's only building. Communications Minister Annika Wells says the telco must now face the music, fully cooperate with the ACMA investigation and rebuild public trust, while possible civil penalties are also being examined.
19: The last few days have been really difficult for many Australians, and now that Telstra has resolved its outage, it is time for Telstra to face the music.
18: And H5 bird flu has reached a native Australian seabird for the first time, with the national tally climbing to 12 cases. The greater crested tern was found at Robe in South Australia. Authorities have found no spread to farms and the human risk remains low.
20: Clean clothes, a warm shower, a conversation. 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
18: The next men's Big Bash season will start with a major first. The Melbourne Renegades and Perth Scorchers will clash in Chennai, the competition's first match staged overseas. Bronson Cherry is heading south next season, signing a 3-year deal with the Storm after securing a release from the Bulldogs. Round 19 kicks off tonight with the Tigers facing the Warriors. And France has booked the first ticket to the World Cup semis, shutting out Morocco in a 2-0 quarter-final win.
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3: This is Heat Weather.
22: Clearing showers for the rest of today in Mackay. Tonight down to 13 and tomorrow fine with a high of 23. 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

also known as the best day of the week. Good afternoon. Hello, it's Lewis here on your number one hit music station. We got nothing but non-stop R&B coming your way from some 90s Inik Mosey, Three Hits Away, Eminem, if you like. A bit of Kendrick Lamar. We'll play him as well. But I got to tell you something that we're doing on Monday. I can't tell you actually yet what we're doing on Monday, but it is big. I mean, what sounds better than winning a share of 100K? Well, our next draw dropping giveaway will make your chair spin. We're giving you the chance to win big. And when I say big, I mean big. Big, big, big. So far in 2026, we're giving away cars, stacks of cash, overseas holidays, and tickets to the hottest events. How can we top that? Be listening Monday morning from 8:30. That's all I'm going to say. It is your number one hit music station, and it is R&B Fridays.

0: playlist you could ever think of. All right. Neo. What about a bit of Justin Bieber? Kendrick Lamar, obviously, right now. Sienna, 131060, your edition?
1: I like a bit of Rihanna.
0: Ooh, yes. Oh, my God. How did I forget about that? We'll play Rihanna as well in the next 15 minutes.

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1: Loving it, absolutely. 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
0: 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It's the best day of the week. I don't think it can get even better. I mean, it can if you keep it right here for the next 15 minutes. Please, you don't want to miss it, all right? From I Know What You Want, Then We Will. Speed up the tempo, just

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0: 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Now, though, I want you to have the best weekend, okay? And the best afternoon. Carrie and Tommy on the air next. 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
0: Afternoon, it's Emily Williams here. The state government will deliberate new laws next week that could see people accused of serious crimes be detained for up to 3 days for mental health examinations. The legislation would allow the state's chief psychiatrist to extend the current detention limit from 24 to 72 hours in rare cases. Queensland police are reminding us to check weather conditions before going adventuring. A kayaker had to be rescued this morning after becoming stranded in rough seas around 700 metres off the far north Queensland coast. Locals had reportedly warned him about the dangerous water conditions before he entered. Queensland SES crews have joined in the search for a missing mum last seen in Toowoomba. Jana Armstrong was last seen at a home in Newtown on Tuesday night. Her car was found abandoned the following morning. And nearly $100,000 has been raised for a teenager who was fighting for life after falling from an apartment less than 24 hours after running the Gold Coast Marathon.
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2: Hey there, I'm Brett Thomas. Former broadcaster and politician Darren Hinch has died aged 82. Dubbed the human headline, he spent the best part of six decades on radio and television, jailed multiple times for publicly naming sex offenders on air, and served 3 years as a senator. The communications minister is vowing to hold Telstra accountable, facing fines of up to $30 million for the mass outages this week. There are now reports the telco had been warned of weak spots in its network it failed to address. Annika Wells says Telstra has a lot of work to do to rebuild trust.
7: Telstra has a lot of questions to answer. We need to get to the bottom of what happened. We need to understand how to prevent it from happening again to make sure that something like this does not happen ever again.
2: For the first time, an Australian native seabird has tested positive to the deadly H5 strain of bird flu in South Australia. It's the 12th case nationally. And federal police have charged a man in Sydney accused of targeting a foreign embassy with a fake bomb threat.
23: National Diabetes Week is July 12th to 18th. Learn more about diabetes and do your own risk check at diabetesaustralia.com.au.
2: Cronulla's Britton Nakora will be rested for tomorrow's match against the Dolphins. Coach Craig Fitzgibbon says he got knocked around a bit in the Origin decider.
24: I think he had 49 tackles in about 65 minutes and had a cat to HIA. So for Brit's performance level, I thought the other night he really put it out there, so we won't be taking a risk.
2: And the Tigers are out to keep their finals dream alive when they face the Warriors tonight. They sit 4 points outside the eight with 9 games to play. Skipper Jerome Luai is back from concussion, but they lose hooker Appy Korosau to a peck injury.
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26: Clearing showers for the rest of today in Mackay, tonight down to 13, and tomorrow fine with a high of 23. And your music sorted with a curated playlist for every mood. 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
6: Mackay's average unleaded price today is around 180 a litre, while some servos are selling it as low as 168. 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

0: Bit of love, sex, magic for your R&B Fridays. It is the best of Carrie and Tommy. Producer Sammy with you. We've got Lucy and Nikki coming up after four, so make sure you stay tuned. And the guys will be live in your ears from 3 p.m. Monday. We can't wait to chat to you then.
1: We are talking.
2: Ouch.
3: Oh, speaking of annoying things, we've made a great little sting for this segment. Dreams
4: last for not long.
1: It's great. Thank you, Mountford. So I want to talk about whenever you had a dream that didn't last very long. A bloke I was speaking to, it was his adult dream. He remembered riding a dirt bike as a kid, and he just wanted that freedom again as an adult. And finally, after his kids had grown up, he bought a dirt bike, and for 3 months he rode it nonstop, and that was 6 years ago, and he hasn't touched it since. G'day, Heaven.
5: Hi, guys.
2: That's great a fun name. Yes.
1: Great name.
5: Thank you.
2: Is it your actual name?
5: Yes, it is. Yep.
1: I know this is what everyone asks, but do you have a brother called Hell?
5: No, I do not.
1: Okay. Do your siblings have cool names?
5: Yeah, they do. They do. Probably shouldn't say everyone's names on the radio, though.
2: Did you have a cool mum and dad?
5: Yes. They'd like to think so.
1: Hey, Heaven, I'm not pressuring you into saying the names, but I am interested. Why shouldn't you say their names?
5: Oh, I don't know. I guess I could. My sister is Scout and my other sister is Tully.
1: Great names.
2: I love Tully.
1: Great names.
2: Sorry, Scout.
1: I don't know if I would have just said them on air like that. Great.
5: Thanks, Dad.
1: No. Heaven, what was your short-lived dream?
5: So it wasn't mine. It was my uncle's. He bought himself a motorbike in retirement and he took it for his first spin down Pascoe Vale Road.
1: Yep.
5: And got clipped by a car. Wasn't injured or anything, just a tiny little clip. And so he pulled over to the side of the road and took photos of it and put it on Facebook Marketplace and didn't touch it again.
2: So someone had to come and pick it up from the side of the road.
5: Sold it from the side of the road.
1: Oh, heaven, I love it.
2: But, and you know, maybe you just don't tell people how short-lived it was. You just say you achieved your dream.
5: Exactly.
1: Yeah. I love it, Heaven. Thank you very much for getting involved, because who you got?
2: We got Tabitha. Hey, Tabitha.
6: Hi, guys. How are you?
2: Gosh, these are all fun names. Yeah. Have your family all got fun names too?
6: No, I'm the only one. I'm the only fun one.
1: Tabitha, what was your lifelong dream that was short-lived?
6: Actually, my cousin does have fun names for her kids. She's got Diamond and Holden. They're fun names.
1: Holden is great.
6: Yeah.
1: Holden's a wonderful name.
6: Yeah. So my short-lived dream, was I decided I was opening myself a little shop and I was going to sell skull jewellery because I'm partial to a skull and crossbone.
2: And it's very specific.
6: Yes, I purchased all this jewellery one night and then I decided it wasn't enough for a shop, so I purchased more. And now I've got all these bags of jewellery beside my bed that I don't open and I don't use that I've never opened.
2: Did you open the shop at least for a day or anything?
6: No. And you know what? When people have birthdays now, though, they always get something out of that bag. But when I go out, I forget it's there and I don't open them and wear them myself, which is so bizarre. Because when I get home, I go, oh, damn, I should have worn one of those necklaces, but I don't.
1: And so are they just around your house now?
6: Well, the decorations and that are. I've got like 20 skeletons hanging up from Halloween 4 years ago because I buy them, I put them up and I can't take them down. I just love them.
2: You need to do a Halloween pop-up store, Tabitha.
6: Oh, yeah, but I'm partial to them all year round, so I can't work out why people
2: aren't. I don't think everybody else.
1: Tabitha, at least it's good to keep the robbers away, because if someone breaks into your house, they'll just be like, how many people has she killed?
6: No, they don't even get to the house, because you know what, Tommy? I've got a full-size skeleton hanging out the front of my house, and it's been there for 5 years, and his name's Jeff, and he stays there, and he just hangs around.
1: Tabitha, if you die in that house and they don't find you for long enough, you'll just look like one of your decorations.
6: Well, that's a bonus.
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25: Hey there, I'm Brett Thomas. There are now reports Telstra had been warned of vulnerabilities within their network before the mass outages this week and is facing fines of up to $30 million. CEO Vicky Brady has now returned from a European holiday to face the music, and while she's apologised, she's also been grilled about the seven-figure salary she earns each year.
26: We again have very clear processes and governance when it comes to bonuses and remuneration. That process will happen and it will be overseen by our board.
25: Police in South Australia have wrapped their investigation into the death of an elderly woman, finding it was not related to 000 call failures. The human headline, Darren Hinch, has died at the age of 82 after a long battle with illness. His career on radio and television lasted decades, spending time in prison for breaking court orders not to broadcast the names of sex offenders. Hinch also served as a senator after starting his own political party. And the 12th case of the deadly H5 bird flu has been confirmed, found in a native Australian seabird for the first time.
27: Every load of laundry is a fresh start. 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
25: The Titans are getting behind Jai Arrow and his fight against MND. Their round 26 clash with the Rabbitohs will be dedicated to the ex-Gold Coast forward. Coach Josh Hannay says they want to support him and his family through this tough time.
0: I love what the game does when people in their time of need, sort of shows the best part of us as a game, right? We get around our people in need, and I think the game's doing a really good job for Jai.
25: And France is the first team into the World Cup semi-finals, beating Morocco 2-0 this morning.
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2: This is Heat Weather.
3: Clearing showers for the rest of today in Mackay. Tonight down to 13 and tomorrow fine with a high of 23. And your music sorted with a curated playlist for every mood. 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
1: Yes, guys. And we are unpacking unnecessary parties because a woman has been slammed online for throwing a party for her baby's first tooth.
2: Sorry, what? That is actually ridiculous.
1: Yeah, so a photo's gone viral after her sharing pictures of her lavish celebration featuring a huge blue floral display, custom signage reading Jacob's First Tooth, and a professionally styled setup with and the photos just went viral because people are like, this is actually out of touch.
2: Totally. Mm. It's so funny. I think like if social media wasn't around, would she be throwing a party about Jacob's first tooth? I would love to know. I think people do so much to try and, like, have things to post about. Like, it's a real, like, we live on the Gold Coast and there is some bougie children's parties that get around. Like, I'm talking balloon arches, strong themes. Mm. And, like, I guess that's their birthdays, like, whatever. But it's kind of a bit of a keeping up with the Joneses vibe.
1: I totally agree. I think as well that people... Well, like, you know, like, your milestones, so, like, marriages, having a child, like, whatever. I think people think that other people care heaps when they just don't. Like, it's kind of like, I love your child, c'est la vie, but, like, I don't really care that they got a tooth.
2: Well, and honestly, as someone whose child is currently teething, I think, you don't want to be celebrating. That kid's like, let me have some sleep, please, some R&R, because my gums hurt.
1: Yeah, literally. I don't know. I just think...
2: not baby Jacob. Baby Jacob with his first tooth.
1: Baby Jacob's first tooth. I also think, like, I will find a reason to celebrate anything, you know? Like, I love a good celebration.
2: I do too, but like you don't have to have a sign. Like just go out for a wine.
1: Like just like, say you want to catch up with your mates.
2: We are suckers for that. Like, oh, should we go and have a little wine to celebrate? You know, anything. Had a good day? Let's have a wine to celebrate.
1: Yeah, but I don't think we then make other people come along to our things being like, we just got a new deal at work and then like we make other people come along to it.
2: No.
1: It's funny as well though. I don't know, you guys probably have seen it online. It's a bit of a hot take. The whole single person thing, because like when you're single, obviously you still have birthdays, but you don't have engagement parties, you don't have baby showers, you don't have any of those events that are like traditionally the things that people celebrate heaps. And there's that famous episode of Sex and the City where she goes to the baby shower and the shoes get taken.
2: Yeah.
1: Sarah Jessica Parker's shoes get taken. Yep. And the woman is kind of like, I just don't think your shoes are very important. And she was kind of like,
2: they're important.
1: Well,
2: to me.
1: I just don't think coming to your 10 baby showers is important. It's funny.
2: I love that episode.
1: Like, who really gets to deem what is worth celebrating versus what isn't?
2: Yeah. Well, I've obviously been married and I had a baby shower. So I definitely think you want to celebrate those things because, like, it is a huge moment in your life. And I guess you just got to hope
1: definitely.
2: That you've got nice friends that want to come along. But
1: yeah, but like if you were to say that you're going to throw Rafa, who's Nikki's daughter, a first tooth party, like, I'll come, but that's so stupid, respectfully.
2: I'll come though.
1: Like I will come.
2: Yeah, I know. I think people
1: like
2: just
1: I will attend,
2: really
1: but
2: away.
1: I'm not getting her a gift and I think it's stupid.
2: I think we, our group of friends, we're not really like over celebrators. Like, you know, there's like, I grew up with a girl her sister was always this sort of person, you know, like there was this like, an occasion for everything. And she would go to so much effort making it a full theme, you know, like kind of doing arts and crafts around it. And I would always be like, good on you, babe, but I just simply cannot relate, you know?
1: And do you also sometimes think, like, we don't need an event to, like, we don't need something to celebrate for us to all catch up and rip in.
2: No.
1: Whereas sometimes I feel like these people that have, like, the flower bouquets and the arch, like the balloon arches are going... doing that and then not actually even having any fun.
2: Yeah.
1: It's true. Well, like, there's two kinds of people in the world.
2: Totally. Like I got married, didn't have an engagement party. I had a baby, didn't have a gender reveal. So I think, you know, just pick your celebration.
1: Pick your moment.
2: Yeah.
0: Exactly. Hey, stick around on the way. We're doing Lucy versus Nikki. You girls are going to be taking on the news this week.
1: Oof. Well, we've been pretty dialed in this week. So hopefully
0: we'll go either way. We'll do it right after this. You got Lucy, Nikki.
3: Ladies, time out. Time for a wee break right now. The L, the U, the C, the Y. Lucy and Nikki be back. That's right.
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3: Lucy and Nikki. Driving you home. Lucy and Nikki.
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5: Good afternoon. Got a crash at Denman Avenue around Hodges Road through Shower Point. Not a bad run for the Brewster Savo. Just a bit busy around Sam's Road, around the intersection of the Maccas there. And also a bit of traffic at Gordon Street in the south side. Sydney, Gordon, a bit busy. Glen Park Street around Malcolmson, not too bad around the soccer fields and the golf course, and a pretty clear run for the Peak Downs Highway. 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
3: 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Lucy and Nikki.

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1: That's right, guys. And I have a statement to make.
2: Hit me.
1: It is actually turning out to be quite true because everyone is getting behind this.
2: What is it?
1: That is Australian dating culture is cooked.
2: Oh.
1: That's
2: doesn't
1: my
2: seem easy, does it?
1: That's my personal opinion. But recently, an Italian expat has gone viral for saying that there is a reason why Australian dating is so bad.
2: What is
3: that
2: it?
3: Oh.
0: Sorry, I pressed the wrong button.
1: I was like,
0: that was Bilby. That was Bilby's
1: divine. No, that's hilarious.
2: Sorry.
1: Okay, we're back to dating. So, a content creator has basically come out and said that Australians rely way too heavily on dating apps rather than approaching people in the wild. And she reckons the reason why is because when we go out, all we do is talk to our friends and we never like branch outside of our friendship group to go and approach people that we don't know because we deem it as quote unquote creepy.
2: Oh, wow.
1: I feel like
2: all I can think about is us like out for a wine if someone was to approach. Oh God, it was so annoying, wasn't it?
1: But it depends how hot they were. If they were hot, I'd be into it.
2: Not the hot radar.
1: Yes. But it got us thinking. So we did a little bit of research, a bit of digging, and then we found this TikTok.
4: Walk down the street in Italy. Men will stop you and say, "Hello, where are you from?" "Australia." "Wow, Australia." Conversation starts. Okay, you might be walking and like a guy's in the way and you'll be like, "Oh, excuse me." Like, "Of course, please, please pass. A beautiful woman like you, you should pass." Australia, you're like, these guys are like dodging eye contact with you, like, and you're supposed to know that means that they want to talk to you.
2: It's such a fine line though, really, because like these guys that maybe have been like, "Oh, beautiful lady, beautiful." It could just take one person to be like, "Shut up, you creep." Do you know what I mean? I feel like in Australia we're just so much colder than what we are in Europe.
1: I think that's the issue. I think in Australia we socialise amongst our friends. We don't really branch out. We certainly don't go up to people randomly on the streets.
2: It's kind of like that whole thing of like if you see someone out that maybe you had chatted to on a dating app and you're like, "Oh my God, I've spoken to that person." But then they don't actually say anything to you, but then they'll message you and be like, "Hey, I think I saw you tonight." And it's like, well, that probably would have been a great time to come up and say that in person.
1: Yeah, there's a lot of hiding behind screens.
2: Yeah.
1: And I think people also rely on hiding behind a screen for that first interaction.
2: Yeah.
1: They're not like going and just like being face-to-face amongst someone for that first interaction. I don't know.
2: How do we combat this?
1: I don't know, babe. And like, do you know, as someone that's single and often meets people in real life, because I like socialize, you know, I have like a big social group and I do a lot of work, you know, where I can meet people and stuff. I don't know. I still kind of find it very intimidating to meet boys in the wild and I don't meet them on dating apps either. So I just don't meet them point blank.
2: It's funny though, because when a conversation can naturally strike up, it is very natural. I think it's more so like if you're like, "Oh my God, that guy's really good looking. I'm going to go talk to him." Then you're way more nervous. Whereas if someone just starts chatting to you, then you're like, "Oh wow, they're actually like really charming or whatever." It's so much more natural.
1: Yeah. I don't know. It's complicated, isn't it?
2: Talk to more people.
1: Yeah.
2: Can we possibly talk any more than what we do now though, Dom?
1: Not me. No. And speaking of, I'm over talking about dating. Let's move on to the next break. Hey, where's the tunes at, Shawnee?
0: All right. Coming up next, we actually, we surprised you girls with someone last week. So we're going to recap that on the show.
1: Oh,
0: yeah. I've never seen Lucy so stuck for words.
2: Oh my God, seriously.
1: Yeah. Look out.
0: We'll do that right after this. You got Lucy, Nikki.
5: Thought that was funny. Wait till you see it in person.
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8: 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Hit traffic.
9: G'day, a crash is wrapped up on Denman Avenue around Hodges Road through Shaw Point. There's a bit of traffic Sydney at Gordon through town, Milton at Shakespeare, and on the north side, Malcolmson Street at Glen Park Street. Slowing up a little bit, Evans Ave around the shops. Not too bad. Mackay Cash Road up around the golf course. Very minor congestion and a bit busy around Rosewood Drive. Police are making Queensland safer. They have an important job to do, so there's no excuse for abuse. Authorised by the Queensland Government, Brisbane. That's the latest traffic and Mackay's hit 100.3. Back for another check of the roads in around 20 minutes.
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0: 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And girls, we have a guest with us right now.
1: We do indeed.
0: Can I just interrupt you for a sec?
1: Oh, absolutely.
0: So you guys think we have someone on the show, Hayden James, who we're a big fan of. We love Hayden.
2: Oh, you're joking. Who have we
0: but
2: got?
0: It's actually someone else.
2: Oh, I know who it is.
0: Well, for a little while, we've been doing this show, right?
2: Oh, my God, don't. I'm starstruck.
0: And
2: oh, don't. I'm
0: there's been something that's happened every day on the show. Let's just have a little recap.
3: Let's go,
4: Nolsey.
3: Riding your
4: heart. Let's go, baby. Nolsey.
2: Nolsey.
3: Let's go, Nolsey.
4: Nolsey.
0: Nolsey's on
2: God.
0: The show.
2: Oh, my God. It's Shannon
5: Knoll. G'day, guys. How are you going?
2: Oh, my God. God, I'm absolutely, like, blushing, mate, to be honest.
0: How are you, Nolsey? Thanks for coming on, brother.
5: Oh, no worries, guys. I'm great. How are you guys going?
2: Oh, God, you sound bloody iconic, mate. I'll tell you the truth.
4: we're good. I'm actually a little bit starstruck.
2: I'm so starstruck right now. Big shout out, big ups to you.
4: You're a fan of your work.
2: Yeah, huge fan since day
5: thanks,
2: one.
5: Thanks, guys. I really appreciate all the kind words to you guys. They're really, really lovely.
2: We want to party with you, to be honest.
4: Yeah.
2: We've heard you're a bit of a hoot to boot, and we're like getting FOMO that we haven't had the chance.
5: Yeah, no, absolutely. Well, we have to hook it up, mate, for sure.
2: Oh, I love that.
4: Sounds good.
2: How are you? What are you up to on this Friday?
5: Oh, not much. I was actually supposed to be in Sydney cutting the vocals on. I'm working on a new album at the moment. But I bloody got the flu on Wednesday night. So I'm just laying low for the weekend, try and get in the studio again Monday.
4: Where are you based, Nolsey?
5: Up near Lismore, up near Byron in the Northern Rivers.
4: Oh, you're close to us.
2: Might have to organise a little shindig. A little event, they say.
5: Absolutely.
0: Shannon, tell us about the album, brother. Do you know when it's coming out? What's the vibe?
5: Yeah, mate, late August, hopefully. So, yeah, I'm doing I've back working with a few people I worked with at the start. It's been really, really fun. I haven't had an originals album out in probably, I think it's about 8 years, so wow. Time's just flown. I did a re-release of the first album. It was acoustic version, 20th anniversary, a couple of years ago. But when it comes to new music, mate, this is the first one I've done in ages. So
0: nice.
5: I'm really stoked. So
2: we're very excited to hear it.
4: What kind of tracks can we expect? Like, is it kind of similar to your other albums or is it, like, something different?
5: Yeah, it's funny. I've gone back to work with a couple of blokes that I work with early in the piece, Adam Riley. I wrote Lift and Lonely with him and a few others. So
0: bangers.
5: So we've got a good handful from him, but it's really funny. There's a really beautiful ballad on there, but there's also a song I did with an Australian rock band, which is the other end of the scale completely.
0: No,
2: we're excited.
5: Yeah, so there's a bit of sort of poppier stuff in there, I suppose, but yeah, and big mid-tempo ones as well. So yeah, I'm really stoked with how it's coming up.
2: Hell yeah!
0: I'm going to pitch something to you, Shannon. Right? I imagine you'll be making a few music videos, yeah?
5: Yeah, absolutely.
0: Well, if you need any ladies in your music videos, I have two right here I think would love to be in them. If you need a cast.
5: No worries. Absolutely.
4: I volunteer we'll as tribute. Sure.
2: Let's drive. Let's drive, Nolsey. Let's
5: absolutely.
2: Go.
5: Absolutely.
4: Shannon, I'm actually a little bit, I'm so sorry I'm being so quiet. I've never quite like this, but I'm genuinely quite starstruck.
2: Lucy just got a bit of shame job.
5: You've talked me up too much.
2: We had a big week listening to your song.
0: Every day on the show, we kick off the drive show, Nolsey, and we play this.
5: Oh, beautiful. Oh, the synergy. Yeah. Synergy, perfect.
0: It's so bloody good, man. Well, you're a good sport, mate. We really appreciate you coming on. We want to surprise the girls with this all week. So
2: Cheeky boys.
5: When we have that drink, we'll have to get some Great Australian Rum Company rum and see what you think of that.
2: Let's do it.
5: That's
0: good. You're a bloody legend. And, Shannon, we look forward to the album, man.
5: Good on you guys.
2: Thanks, me Nolsey.
5: I'll come and see you when I get it out. Thanks,
2: yes, guys.
0: Thanks, Nolsey.
5: Okay, no worries.
2: You dirty dogs. I was so starstruck then.
4: I was so close to asking if he's married.
2: Oh, were you?
0: I was wondering if you would ask.
4: Yeah.
0: I think he is married.
2: He's a national treasure.
0: Or we break the story that he's not, maybe.
4: I don't know. Nah, I think he's married.
0: That was good.
2: National treasure.
4: We love you, Nolsey.
0: That was good. Bloody legend. Anyway, you got Lucy and Nikki.
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10: Good bit of traffic sitting at Gordon Street, Milton at Shakespeare Street and through Racecourse on the Peak Downs. Sugar Shed Road, a bit busy around the roundabout to Glen Allen Connection Road. Minor congestion McClive Cage Road around the golf course, not too bad. And that usual hotspot up around Rosewood Drive through Rural View. 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That's the latest traffic. 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
3: This is a hit news briefing.
4: Hey there, I'm Brett Thomas. Telstra is facing fines of up to $30 million for the 000 call failures this week as the federal government vows to hold the telco accountable. South Australian police have been investigating the death of an elderly woman in a regional hospital. Commissioner Grant Stevens says that has now been finalised.
5: South Australia police have conducted an investigation as a result of a suggestion that a person passed away during the Telstra outage because of a failure to be able to get on to 000 through the network. We can confirm that that is incorrect.
4: Australia's first H5 bird flu case in local wildlife has been detected in a greater crested tern found on South Australia's limestone coast.
6: Our scientists are undertaking further work to establish the potential pathway that resulted in the Australian seabird's infection.
4: Agriculture Minister Julie Collins there, and former broadcaster and politician Darren Hinch has died at the age of 82. Dubbed the human headline, he made his name on radio and television before taking his outspoken style into the Senate.
1: Clean clothes, a warm shower, a conversation. 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
4: The Titans are getting behind Jai Arrow and his fight against MND. Their round 26 clash with the Rabbitohs will be dedicated to the ex-Gold Coast forward. Coach Josh Hannay says they want to support him and his family through this tough time.
7: I love what the game does when people in their time of need. Sort of shows the best part of us as a game, right? We get around our people in need, and I think the game's doing a really good job for Jai.
4: And France is the first team into the World Cup semi-finals, beating Morocco 2-0 this morning.
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8: This is Heat Weather.
9: Clearing showers for the rest of today in Mackay. Tonight down to 13 and tomorrow fine with a high of 23. And your music sorted with a curated playlist for every mood. 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

0: Driving home for your Friday afternoon, you're on with Lucy and Nikki from the Happy Hour with Lucy and Nikki podcast. You can grab it right now on the listener app or wherever you get your podcast. And we need you on the phones. 131060 is the number. Did you have a friendship breakup, girls?
1: Yes, because we have got a little bit of information in front of us about how adult friendships are some of the hardest to keep going.
2: Mm-hmm.
1: And basically, there is a psychologist that is saying more adults are experiencing friendship breakups at the moment because of their busy lives, changing priorities, and unspoken expectations taking their toll.
2: Interesting.
1: According to a psychologist, major life changes like marriage, children, career moves, and burnouts are leaving many adults with way less time and emotional energy to maintain close friendships. As a result, even long-term friendships can quietly drift apart. But the biggest killer, according to this, is jealousy.
2: Jealousy, keeping score, poor communication, and expecting friends to know how we're feeling without telling them. I can see how that happens because it's one of those things where, like, you know, your lives might be going in different directions and you kind of expect people to be mind readers. And it's like, if you don't know someone's lonely, or like, I had a friend who had a friendship breakup and she was so shocked when it happened because she was kind of like, I would always extend, you know, the olive branch to you to catch up, and you were always so busy doing stuff.
1: Mm.
2: So naturally she kind of fell off. And then the other friend was like, well, you don't make any effort with me. And she was like, well, I kind of, after five times in a row of you not being available, sort of decided to reach out less, you know?
1: Yeah.
2: So it's hard.
1: It is hard. It's, I can see how that happens. Like, you know, like even looking at the friendship dynamic of our friendship group, like a few years ago, we were all so spontaneous and like would just do stuff all the time. And now like life's changed. People are busy with work. People have got kids. So now like it is a little bit more of a, like you do have to make plans. You actually do have to be like, okay, we're catching up. This is what we're doing. Like, which we do all because we really prioritize our friendships with each other, but like not everyone has that level of priority towards their friendship. So naturally they would just peter off.
2: Yeah. I would say one thing, and you know, like you and I both Luce, we've been very lucky to like maintain our friendships throughout a lot of our adult life. It's a two-way street though.
1: Yeah.
2: You know what I mean?
1: Time.
2: Like it is effort, and it is, especially like you're so good. You call people all the time. I'm not a caller.
1: That's just because I'm bored, babe, and lonely.
2: No, you always have been a caller, though. You just take the compliment.
1: Okay.
2: Good caller. Me, bad caller. So I really do have to make sure I see people regularly. Otherwise, I'm like, bing bong, what the hell are you up to?
1: Yeah, it's hard. And it's, do you know what I'm also finding quite hard at the moment?
2: We've been away so much?
1: No. That doesn't really bother me because I actually have a lot of friends in the cities that we go to. So I like catching up with my other friends there. But no, I find it more so that it's because we all, like, you gradually just move further and further apart. And so now it's not as, like, easy to just, like, duck down and have a drink because, you know, people live, like, half an hour away.
2: Mm.
1: Whereas, like, we all used to live, like, 10 minutes apart. So it was, like, didn't feel like as much of a big deal.
2: Yeah, totally.
1: And this is a really weird one. Not really speaking to friendship fallouts, but just, like, I'm finding it really hard to manage getting to and from like social things about do I drive and only have one drink? Do I order a Didi or an Uber straight away? And then, but then I've got to spend like $100 to get around for the night. I don't know. Maybe cost of living is also impacting.
2: I think like they had this article said burnout as well. You know, sometimes if you get to the end of the week, like even last night, I wanted to watch something and I literally fell asleep so quickly because I was like, I'm buggered, you know?
1: Yeah.
2: But I never regret actually catching up with people. Sometimes you just have to like pull yourself out of that slump.
1: You need to motivate yourself to do it.
2: Big time.
1: I know. And I think sometimes people think that catching up has to be this big, like, huge night out, when you can't just go for a nice dinner, have two wines and go home.
2: Morning walk.
1: Yeah,
2: how
1: good's
2: a morning walk? Love it.
1: Anyway, we want to hear from you guys though, don't we, Shawnee Biz?
0: We do. 131060 is the number. Did you have a friendship breakup? And we will take your calls right after this. You got Lucy and Nikki.
3: Ladies, time out. Time for a wee break right now. The L, the U, the C, the Y. Lucy and Nikki be back. That's right.
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6: 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Hit traffic.
4: G'day, a bit of traffic, Sydney, Gordon Street, Milton at Shakespeare, Bridge Road, Nebo Road, West Mackay. The peak down's a bit slow through Racecourse and up around the golf course. Not looking too bad. There's a little bit of traffic up around the intersection to Mackay Vacation Road, Rosewood Drive through Rural View, and also Endergrove Road, a bit slow southbound heading down to Bedford Road. KFC's new lunchtime Vauxhall range packs an unreasonable amount of chicken into mouth-watering $5, $10 and $15 boxes. Until 2 p.m, pick-up only, not everywhere, not forever, no swaps. That's the latest traffic on Mackay's Hit 100.3. Back for another check of the roads on Monday. Drive safe over the weekend.
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26: 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Lucy and Nikki.

0: If you drive home, you're on with Lucy and Nikki from the Happy Hour with Lucy and Nikki podcast. Make sure you grab it right now. 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People talk about you.
1: Lucy and Nikki, spill the tea. All right, guys. Do you know the F1 driver, Charles Leclerc? I hope I'm saying that correctly.
2: Leclerc.
1: So he's just got married to his beautiful partner, Alexandra. Anyway, they are like having their moment. He's obviously massive.
2: They are beautiful.
1: Yeah, beautiful couple. They just got married. I would say they're very, very relevant at the moment. Anyway, she, whose name is Alexandra, so she's obviously...
2: And she's really hot too. She's got a massive social media following.
1: Huge following on socials. Anyway, she has DM'd an Aussie brand, Runaway the Label. I'm looking at it in front of me. And she's DM'd them in response to a video of a dress that they posted, this beautiful blue dress. And she's put, "Hi, I was looking at outfits for my upcoming summer trips, and I was wondering if you would be interested in sending me this blue set," with a little angel emoji. It's so cute. This has now gone viral for all the wrong reasons, because people are pretty much saying, why is she asking for free clothes? Like, she's this, you know, massive superstar. She should be buying clothes, et cetera, et cetera, et cetera. My personal opinion is, as someone who obviously sometimes gets free clothes because we do have a following on social media, but then who also owns a brand, shout out Jagger and Stone.
2: Yes, we can see both sides of the fence.
1: If Alexander Leclerc DM'd Jagger and Stone, you best believe I would be kitting her out with a wardrobe to last her all year
2: long. Big time. That's how it works.
1: It's like that. If she posts in that blue dress, that business could sell 200 of those blue dresses. It's like one free dress to sell 200. Some people are just idiots and want to hate on these poor girls.
2: Yes. When I was younger, it's so funny, I remember having this moment thinking about like a celebrity, and I was like, isn't it weird that people that can afford all of these things are actually the people that get given them for free? But what I didn't understand when I was much younger, but I do now, is marketing and the power of marketing. And that's how a lot of these businesses, like these fashion labels, get huge amounts of exposure. So it's really not distasteful for her to reach out like that.
1: Oh my God. You would be like, as the business, you would be absolutely
2: cheering.
1: Frothing.
2: Yeah.
1: I kind of feel bad. How has this photo even gotten out? Because it's obviously from the brand. It's kind of like...
0: But then I guess by them, I mean, it could have gone two ways. It could have sent her the dress and then everyone buys the dress. Or they then expose her and all the people that hate influencer world, they go, oh, let's support this brand and we'll buy the dress. Like, because it's exposure once again. Do you know what I mean?
2: Yeah, but now no influencer is ever going to want to DM that brand.
1: Yeah.
2: Because they'll be like, oh, Runaway the Label.
1: I'm looking at it right now. Correct.
2: Yeah, wow. Okay.
1: Anyway, Alexander Leclerc, if you're listening,
2: and
1: DM
2: you want Jagger and Stone,
1: we'd love to send,
2: send it your way, doll.
0: You got Lucy and Nikki.
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0: 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Closing time,
1: want to take me home. 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
2: That's
1: for
2: right. Oh, it's all over Red Rover. But guys, we actually did something a little bit fun, a little bit different. 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So if you did enjoy tonight's show or you're new around here, go and have a listen to what we got up to for the last two weeks.
1: Yeah, I know, it's been a lot of fun. But we will be up.
2: I was about to say jinx then, babe. Jinx, personal jinx.
1: We will be back. I can't talk anymore. We've been doing so much yapping.
2: Well, thank God it's Friday, babe. Let's get out of here.
1: But we're back again tomorrow, babe. 10 o'clock. So tune in.
2: No, it's not. It's at 8 o'clock.
1: 8 o'clock. You can tell I need a little nap. Bye, guys. Have a great weekend.
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14: Hey there, I'm Brett Thomas. Telstra's chief has apologised after this week's national outage, admitting Australians were let down as the company faces up to $30 million in fines. CEO Vicky Brady returning from her European holiday and says the company understands what caused the failure and will make any changes needed to stop it happening again.
5: We have let our customers and Australians down, and for that I am deeply sorry.
14: Telstra is also considering compensation for affected customers. A grim discovery for police in Victoria's West this afternoon, finding human remains in the search for a missing 13-year-old girl. Layla Jeffrey was last seen alive on July 4 in the regional town of Donald and was reported missing the next day. A 16-year-old boy has been arrested. Outspoken and unapologetic is how Darren Hinch is being remembered. Tributes are flowing for the broadcasting legend who died this morning aged 82. And Liberals leader has doubled down on criticism of One Nation. Angus Taylor says the party's policies would send the country broke.
8: Every load of laundry is a fresh start. 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
14: Things are getting spicy around Jerome Luai's future, with reports the Eels and Perth Bears are both keen. The Tigers have given their co-captain permission to look around for next season, with reporter Danny Wilder telling us cap space is the big play here.
4: Probably to sign up the Finu brothers, so they're going to try and see if Jerome Luai can move on early. It's quite a big story, actually, because Jerome obviously was a big figure at that club, was brought there to change a culture, and clearly now they've decided to move on from him.
14: And he's in action tonight against the Warriors.
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2: Clearing showers for the rest of today in Mackay, tonight down to 13, and tomorrow fine with a high of 23. And your music sorted with a curated playlist for every mood. 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
19: 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All right, it feels like all of Fifi, Fev and Nick have been under the knife at some point this year. Fev, of course, had his knee looked at earlier this season before he took to the footy field. But what about Fifi? She has demanded a drink that I don't think any of us would want to be near if we'd just come out of surgery. Let's see what that is coming up. Sabrina takes us on a house tour now. This is Fifi, Fev and Nick's Happy Hour.
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1: Well, that's your opinion.
2: 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Glenn McGrath is one of Australia's best fast
1: bowlers. 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
3: I think I have an excellent bell. Polon. 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Colon.
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0: 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You said to me, did you see my WhatsApp? I hadn't opened up WhatsApp because I got home late. And you said it wasn't funny. That was hilarious.
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1: No, that's the funniest you've ever been. All together.
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25: 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Right now, you're hanging out with Fifi, Fev and Nick on the happy hour. 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One of our friends of the show, I think everyone universally loves Dr. Chris Brown in Australia. 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

0: what good music sounds like. And there's plenty of it on Listener with viral throwbacks. Iconic hits back in the spotlight. We will live all night, all summer. Doing it the way I wanna. K-pop, the ultimate party with the biggest names in K-pop. All Rap Revolution, where rap's biggest names take over.
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15: Good morning, I'm Lauren Howarth. Telstra bosses are set to be grilled at a Senate inquiry after that nationwide outage. It crippled train networks and left hundreds of people unable to call 000. Communications Minister Annika Wells has vowed to hold the telco's feet to the fire. A 16-year-old boy has been arrested after police found human remains in their search for missing teen Layla Jeffrey. The 13-year-old was last seen in rural Victoria on July 4th. Investigations are continuing. Another case of H5 bird flu has been identified in a seabird in WA. It takes the total to 13 confirmed or presumed positive detections in Australia. And Donald Trump says Iran has asked to continue talks and the US has agreed. The US president maintaining that the ceasefire agreed between the two sides last month is still over.
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15: The Tigers' finals hopes are on life support after a 32-6 loss to the Warriors. Coach Benji Marshall says they're not going to throw in the towel, also shutting down any discussion surrounding Jerome Luai's future.
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15: 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Tonight, down to 12. And tomorrow, fine with a high of 24. 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

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A Day on the Green presents R&B Royalty. 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
20: Good morning, I'm Lauren Howarth. Telstra bosses are set to face a Senate grilling after a nationwide outage blocked hundreds of 000 calls. Wednesday's meltdown also crippled train networks and left some businesses stranded. CEO Vicky Brady apologised yesterday, saying the telco let their customers down. Police have arrested a 16-year-old boy after finding human remains during their search for a 13-year-old girl. Layla Jeffrey's family reported her missing earlier this month in rural Victoria. Investigations are continuing. Authorities have confirmed another case of H5 bird flu. A dead seabird found in WA is being treated as a positive case, taking the total to 13 since the virus was first uncovered in Australia. And a royal reunion. King Charles and Queen Camilla have hosted Harry, Meghan and their two kids, Archie and Lilibet, in the UK.
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20: The Warriors have beaten the Tigers 32-6 to kick off round 19. New Zealand coach Andrew Webster says they got off to a good start but lost their way a bit at different stages.
22: I thought we were creating lots of opportunities and then probably overplaying at times, but it was just really good practice. Particularly late about adversity. We didn't have much ball and I thought we defended really well there.
20: And Spain and Belgium are going head-to-head in today's World Cup quarter-final.
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25: Today in Mackay, fine with a top of 23. Tonight, down to 12. And tomorrow, fine with a high of 24. 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
13: Good morning, I'm Lauren Howarth. An old server might have been behind that nationwide Telstra outage. The equipment reportedly reached the end of its life almost 10 years ago and was never replaced. A spokesperson for the telco saying they're looking into it and further technical details will be provided once their investigation is complete. Donald Trump says Iran has asked them to continue talks and the US has agreed. The US president giving the update on social media, also maintaining that the ceasefire between the two is over. A teenage boy has been charged after allegedly causing $300,000 worth of damage to a Sydney school. The 14-year-old is due in court today. And the king has seen his grandkids Archie and Lilibet for the first time in around 4 years. Charles and Camilla have hosted Harry and his family at the royal couple's private country retreat in the UK.
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13: Tigers coach Benji Marshall has shut down questions surrounding Jerome Luai's future after being beaten 32-6 by the Warriors. The club has told its co-captain he's free to leave at the end of the season. The Eels have reportedly emerged as frontrunners to sign Luai, who will then join the PNG Chiefs in 2028. And Spain will face France in a World Cup semi-final after a 2-1 win over Belgium this morning.
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1: This is Heat Weather.
15: Today in Mackay, fine with a top of 23. Tonight, down to 12. And tomorrow, fine with a high of 24. 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

0: Saturday morning, you are on with Lucy and Nikki from Happy Hour with Lucy and Nikki podcast. You can grab it right now on the Listener app, wherever you get your podcast. Girls, what's on there this week?
1: Oh, we had a great week, guys. We actually delved into attachment styles with our dear friend and neuroscientist, Alexis Fernandez from the DYFM podcast. It's a really actually insightful, you know, two episodes because we don't have a lot of knowledge on many a thing. We're kind of more just a bit of banter. But she actually brings a lot of kind of know-how to attachment styles.
2: Yeah, it was really good. So that was fun because we got to learn about them, like the full nitty-gritty, and then we did a part two because there was so much more to unpack and we had people like kind of write in their scenarios and we could sort of like delve into their attachment style. So it's really cool to understand what you are as well. I think you can do like quizzes online and stuff. But if you're interested in that and that is your jam, definitely go and check it out. We also turned in our radio shows into little mini episodes. So there was like one a day going out, which is crazy town. What about the guy that was cheating on his girlfriend, babe?
1: Oh, dude, it's great content, guys. So if you want to have a listen, you know where to find us, just anywhere you get your podcasts.
0: Mm-hmm. And stick around on the way next. We are doing one of our favorite things. This wouldn't fly now. A show called Playing It Straight Girls.
1: It's a goodie.
0: You know what I'm talking about? Yeah, we'll do after this. You got Lucy and Nikki.
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0: got Lucy and Nikki from the Happy Hour with Lucy and Nikki podcasts. You can grab it right now on the Listener app, wherever you get your podcasts. Right now, let's do this.
1: Oh, my God, I cannot believe this would not fly now.
2: Oh, do I have a good one for you guys today.
0: Oh, I love
2: this. So this little segment is basically where our lovely producer, Kerrod, shout out, he goes back and kind of finds old TV shows, or mostly it's been TV shows so far, but that just would not fly these days. So I've
3: And honestly, how it goes to show you how much the world has changed in like 15 years.
2: Oh, my God, babe, so much. So this one we've dug up from 2004. It was called Playing It Straight. It was an American reality show in which one woman spent time on a ranch with a group of men in attempt to find out which of them were gay and which of them were straight.
3: Yeah.
2: Let's have a listen.
4: The gay guys know the twist, but none of them have any idea who else is gay. From now on, they have to play it straight at all times in order to deceive Jackie, each other, and you.
2: Guys, so all of these men pretended to be heterosexual. The woman went on individual dates with the men and did group activities. It's kind of giving like the Bachelor vibes, but yeah, you don't know which ones are gay or not. So then throughout the episode, she eliminates men, and obviously she's trying to end up with, I guess, a straight guy. At the end of the show, the woman had to choose one man. If he was straight, the man and the woman would split $1 million. But if he was gay, they would receive...
3: $1 million? How big is the budget on this show?
2: Well, if he was gay, then he would win all the money. So these gay guys were really trying to play
3: like,
2: it straight.
3: Okay, can I just say I would, as a single lady, would 100% be ending up with one of the gay guys. For sure.
2: I'd like, be like, I'm just drawn
3: this
2: to him.
3: Fabulous queen. Yes. I'm hanging out with him and not Barry, Charry and Larry. Like,
2: oh my God, not Big Bazza, Big Jazzy.
3: Oh, honestly.
2: I know, what a crazy concept.
3: Right? Okay, I've got to revisit one of that we spoke about a couple of weeks ago on our show. So this blew my mind.
2: Mm.
3: They went and dumped like 20 kids with no adults in the middle of the desert, and the kids just had to like make their own like community and stuff. Like it's full Hunger Games spec.
2: Oh.
3: Like these shows were wild.
2: Oh my God, I just read somewhere, this is like going on a total tangent, but it's, I don't know what celebrity it is. It's like giving Anne Hathaway, but I'm not sure. They've just bought the rights to this book where basically it's about all of these trad wives. You know, like there's kind of like a trad wife era on Instagram and TikTok
3: now. Well, like
2: now.
3: The Mormon wives and stuff.
2: No, trad wives, like, as in, like, make all your own butter,
3: oh,
2: make
3: yeah, yeah,
2: everything.
3: Yeah.
2: And basically it's about an influencer who's preaching this trad wife stuff. She ends up going back in time and gets stuck actually in that era.
3: Is it a TV show?
2: It's a movie. It's giving, like, Freaky Friday vibes when it's about, like, the influencer trad wife scene. I'm like, I feel like I want to watch that.
0: Yeah, actually sounds good.
3: That does sound good.
2: What's her name? Yeah. Nara Smith. She's the...
3: she actually had some really bad news today.
2: I saw that, babe.
3: Her daughter was diagnosed... This is a bit of a downer, but her daughter was diagnosed with cancer, which is so sad.
2: So sad. I did see that.
3: But yeah, wow. These shows, safe to say, they would just not fly
2: Absolutely
3: now.
2: Absolutely not, baby.
3: I'm choosing one of the gay guys.
0: Yeah, and we will be back right after this. You got Lucy and Nikki.
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12: Hey there, I'm Lauren Howarth. An old server may have been responsible for the Telstra outage. According to reports, the equipment reached the end of its life nearly 10 years ago and was never replaced. A spokesperson for the telco says further technical details will be provided once their investigation into Wednesday's meltdown is complete. A royal reunion. King Charles and Queen Camilla have hosted Harry and his family at their private country retreat. It's the first time since 2022 that Charles has caught up with his grandkids Archie and Lilibet. Authorities have confirmed another case of H5 bird flu. A dead seabird found in WA is being treated as a positive case, taking the total to 13 since the virus was first uncovered in Australia. And a late goal has sent Spain through to a World Cup semi-final against France. The final score this morning, 2-1 over Belgium in a nail-biting clash in LA.
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12: The Tigers' finals hopes are hanging by a thread after a 32-6 loss to the Warriors. Coach Benji Marshall says they're not going to throw in the towel, also shutting down any discussions surrounding Jerome Luai's future.
14: Why the change of heart from the club's point of view? What are you talking about?
15: On Jerome.
14: I just said I'm not going to talk about that.
15: Yeah, but it's your captain, right?
14: It's okay, we'll talk about the game. Like, I'm happy to talk about the game, that's what I'm here for. Because we're processing that right now. But anything else, we can talk about that another date when we're ready to talk about it.
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1: 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We had Alexis, who is from the DYFM podcast. She's a neuroscientist. She's written 3 books. My favorite one is called The Neuroscience of Self-Love. It's all about kind of like rewiring your brain to kind of, you know, improve your self-love. 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

0: 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Did we mention Robert Irwin?
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2: Woohoo! I'm going to go first, guys, because I'm feeling really inspired.
3: What's your toast, darling? Hit me.
2: I'm toasting to a weekend of wholesome health and wealth.
3: Love.
2: With my loved ones. I'm going to go for a hike with my youngest brother, Ned, this weekend and have some nice quality time.
3: Beautiful.
4: I
3: feel like hiking is really having its moment, guys. Like, everyone's kind of into hiking gear. Like, all the hot girls are kind of like, you know, got their funky little sneakers on and they're in the Swiss Alps. I like it.
2: Solomon's definitely having its moment. The Solomon joggers, you know. And their hiking shoes, for sure.
3: I always remember I went to Switzerland back in the day and I thought I was going for a nice, you know, cruisy walk. And I had like Converse on and a chambray denim shirt. We ended up on this massive hike that you actually needed to get a, what are they called? Like little gondola to the top. And it ended up being where they filmed James Bond. And I was like, wow, I did not have the appropriate footwear for this.
2: That's like when we climbed that volcano in Guatemala, Mount Acatenango. And we both wore Blundstones that we've never worn before. And like both of our feet, like the backs of our soles were like ripped off.
3: It was a two-day hike. Oh, my God. That was crazy. I'll go down the same journey. I'm just going to toast to, you know, all the people that are just sort of laying low and doing something nice for themselves this weekend. Like maybe getting a little massage. Maybe,
2: a bit of self-care,
3: maybe getting,
2: babe.
3: Yeah, a bit of self-care, a little facial or something like that. I feel like I'm due for a massage. What about you, Shawnee B?
0: I got a Saturday morning Hyrox class next, actually. I've been getting into it lately.
3: Wow, let's go.
0: Yeah, I'll tell you what. I used to be someone who hated working out on the weekends. Like, regardless of how many times I've worked out in the week, I feel like I'm definitely not working out Saturday or Sunday. But this year, I've been on a bit of a fitness journey, and it's honestly made me feel really good. Good way to
3: I would
0: kick
3: say
0: off
3: you
0: weekend.
3: Have, like, completely had a lifestyle switch up, Shawnee B.
0: 100%. 100%.
3: From when we met you to now, you are just in that gym.
2: He's in his health and his wealth.
0: I am.
3: Big time.
0: Shout out to my gym, Sarah. Bloody good gym. If you find a good community of people, it makes all the difference. Like, it makes you want to turn up there. You look forward to it, you know?
2: Yeah, so, it really does.
0: Yeah, it does. Anyway, we're out of here.
2: Buddies.
0: Exactly. We're out of here. We are back on your radio next Friday night, 7 till 10. In the meantime, if you want the podcast, Happy Hour with Lucy and Nikki on the listener app, wherever you get your podcast. Until then, see
2: ciao.
0: Ya.
2: Ciao for now.
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